0: Schon immer die besten neuen Hits.
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0: 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My name is Alex Warren.
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0: Someone pour me up a double shot of whiskey. Name on me and Jay Daniels got a history.
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2: 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So we pray for some shelter and some records to play. So we pray.
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3: I'm Harrison, and this is my new single, All the Things You Say.

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Maybe it's just all one long breath. And every inhale is like a new beginning, and it feels like we're the beginning. But it feels like we've been here before. But it feels like we've been here before.

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1: Soulja Boy, tough. Hey, I got the new damn for y'all called a Soulja Boy. You gotta punch, then crank back three times from left to right.